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day, Potts Farm was a place to go. 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
10: Good morning, it's Dave and Cheryl. Another tough loss for the Toronto Blue Jays last night. Montreal series with Buffalo is all tied up, and Las Vegas now with a commanding lead in their series over Anaheim. So more on that on the way. Plus, we'll remember Donald Gibb, the actor best known for his portrayal of Ogre in Revenge of the Nerds, has passed away at the age of 71, and saying happy birthday to Stevie Wonder today. Cloudy chance of showers, windy as we get to a temperature around 14 today, and that's where we're at right now. It's 14, then sun and cloud the next few days.
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0: Chatham Kent's Big Country 91.3. There's Jason Aldean. Good morning, it's Dave and Cheryl. A wild game in Montreal last night. Buffalo thought they went up 2-0 at one point. The goal didn't count, then did count, then didn't count again as they went to multiple reviews in that one. At the end, Buffalo did come back, though, and they beat Montreal 3-2, so that series is now tied up at 2. Vegas can now eliminate Anaheim with one more win. Vegas beat Anaheim 3-2 in overtime, taking a 3-2 lead. The Jays had a late comeback, but it fell short last night in extra innings. Tampa Bay beating Toronto 7-6. And the New York Mets finally got the bats going on Detroit. They beat up on the Tigers 10-2. Donald Gibb, the actor best known for his iconic portrayal of the fraternity brother Ogre in the Revenge of the Nerds franchise, has passed away at the age of 71. Yeah, it was one of his big lines from that movie. His son Travis confirmed the actor passed away Tuesday at his home in Texas following a long health issue. A former college athlete, briefly a member of the San Diego Chargers in the NFL, he turned to acting after a serious car accident redirected his career, and then he went on to appear in several movies, including all the Revenge of the Nerds and their sequels afterwards, too. Remembered by family and friends as a gentle giant, deeply loved his community, and really left a mark on pop culture with that iconic character that he played in Revenge of the Nerds. And happy birthday to Stevie Wonder. He's turning 76 today.
1: A young man, only 12 years old, and he is considered as being the genius of our time. Little Stevie Wonder. How about that?

0: Stevie Wonder turning 76 today. Ebony and Ivory's duet with Paul McCartney went to number one for 7 weeks. Another interesting fact, if you never knew, Stevie Wonder is playing drums on the song Superstition, and he also has the record for being the youngest artist ever of a number one hit. Happy birthday, Stevie Wonder. Chance of showers and windy today with temperatures right around 14. Chance of more showers overnight, then sun and cloud tomorrow. Right now, 14.
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1: With an update from cknewstoday.ca, I'm Cheryl Johnstone. Federal funding is flowing into Chatham-Kent to help modernize two local harbors. Wheatley and Erie will benefit from a $957 million investment over 5 years through Canada's Small Craft Harbors program. The federal government says the money will help to repair and upgrade harbor infrastructure nationwide. Local improvements include rebuilding breakwaters at Erie Harbor and some major pier upgrades and dredging work at Wheatley Harbor. Officials say the projects will improve safety, protect against climate impacts, and support dozens of commercial fishing vessels that rely on the harbors every season. Chatham-Kent Police are launching a new program aimed at helping businesses deal with trespassing and loitering. The Trespass Authority Agent Program allows police to act on behalf of registered business and commercial property owners under the Ontario Trespass to Property Act. Once enrolled, officers can remove trespassers without needing the owner present during an incident. Participating properties will display signage showing police have pre-authorized enforcement authority. Canada Road Safety Week is underway, and Chatham-Kent Police are stepping up traffic enforcement and education efforts. Officers will focus on dangerous driving behaviors, including distracted and impaired driving, speeding, aggressive driving, and seatbelt violations. Police say residents can expect increased patrols, safety messaging on social media, and community outreach throughout the week. A commercial insurance broker is running to be one of two councillors for Ward 6, which covers South Chatham. Scott Thompson says he decided to run because of his growing frustration with the direction he sees the municipality heading.
2: Services are continuing to decline. Our infrastructure is in kind of a terrifying state right now. And we have a mayor and a group of councillors that are meeting in secret.
1: So far, there are 31 people running for Chatham-Kent Council. The nomination period closes on August 21st and the election is October 26th. Officials have confirmed Canada's first tornado of the year hit just north of London. The Northern Tornadoes Project says an intense storm near Lucan on Saturday produced an EF0 downburst, ripping a roof off of a barn. And 5 minutes later, an EF tornado overturned a truck and trailer, smashed solar panels, and snapped large tree limbs. Luckily, no injuries were reported. In sports, the Montreal Canadiens lost 3-2 to Buffalo as the Sabres tied their second-round NHL playoff series up at 2. Alex Newhook and Cole Caulfield scored for Montreal, but Zach Benson scored the game-winner for Buffalo on his 21st birthday. Vegas Golden Knights edged the Anaheim Ducks 3-2 in overtime to take a 3-2 series lead. The PWHL Finals will be an all-Canadian showdown. The Montreal Victoire got by Minnesota 2-1 to win their semifinal in 5 games. They'll face the Ottawa Charge in the Walter Cup Finals. Game 1 is tomorrow. The Toronto Blue Jays' late rally came up short as they lost 7-6 in 10 innings to Tampa Bay. The Jays scored 5 runs in the 7th to tie it up, but then the Rays scored 2 in extra innings and held on for the win. The Detroit Tigers jumped out to an early 2-0 lead, but then the Mets rallied for a 10-2 victory. Chatham-Kent Barnstormers closed out their exhibition schedule with a 6-0 loss to London. Their final preseason game against Kitchener today has been canceled. The Barnstormers open the IBL season on Friday. The San Antonio Spurs beat the Minnesota Timberwolves 126-97 to take a 3-2 lead in their second-round NBA playoff series. In the WNBA, Chatham's Bridget Carlton had a career-high 26 points and 5 three-pointers as expansion Portland beat New York 98-96 for the Fire's first-ever victory. And Jason Collins, the NBA's first openly gay player, has died after an 8-month battle with an aggressive form of brain cancer. He was 47. Now the forecast. Cloudy today with a chance of showers and windy with a high of 14. Cloudy tonight with a chance of showers, low of 6. And then mainly cloudy to start tomorrow, but becoming sunny in the afternoon, high of 14. Right now it is 14 Celsius. I'm Cheryl Johnstone. For more on these and other stories, visit cknewstoday.ca.
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0: 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It's Dave and Cheryl. Coming up in a moment, we'll let you know what apparently kids are doing to bypass online verification systems. 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It wasn't someone, it was something.
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4: A new report reveals kids are drawing mustaches with eyebrow pencils and entering fake birthdays to get around online age verification systems.
5: More than a third of kids in the UK have circumvented age checks, which are required by this Online Safety Act. One mother says she caught her son drawing facial hair on his face, and it did it. It fooled the technology into verifying him as being at least 15 years old.
4: So from about 1,000 surveyed kids, 46% believe age checks are easily bypassed. 32% said, yeah, I've done it.
5: And I was thinking for girls, I bet you if you put like makeup on, mascara, you make yourself look older.
4: So as of May of this year, Canada's actively moving towards a social media ban for minors. Manitoba actually set to become the first province to restrict access for those under the age of 16. So we'll see where this goes in the next few months and years. Hey, a Florida woman thought something was going on as she heard some loud noises in the middle of the night.
5: She thought someone might be trying to break into her home, but when she went to go investigate, she instead found two alligators fighting.
6: I thought somebody was breaking in because I never thought that the gators were going to enter my porch. Definitely it looked like they were fighting over territory or something. It wasn't like a mating ritual that I had seen because there was blood and it had its hindquarters like in its jaws through the door. It was scary, and I just warned everybody else in the neighborhood, like, watch your kids, watch the dogs, because it was fast, and they were powerful.
4: I guess maybe the door was open or wasn't locked, and they were able to get inside because it was an enclosed porch that her kids play in.
7: Mama, now the gator got in the house.
8: Now the gator? Give me that shovel. Come here.
7: Get it, Mama. Get that gator.
5: But knowing those enclosed porches that are in Florida, I wonder if it's just one of those like screened porches. I mean, you can easily rip through one of them.
4: And, well,
5: you know,
4: especially gators.
5: They probably started fighting outside and then, you know, tumbled inside.
4: Let's take this indoors. All right. I know people do things for clicks and to get famous. This, even hearing this gives me anxiety.
5: A 23-year-old YouTuber from Germany jumped out of a plane, but he wouldn't deploy his parachute until he solved a Rubik's Cube.
9: To break the world record, I need to solve it in under 28 seconds. Just a few seconds later, I have to open my parachute.
7: I just want to risk my life for Rubik's Cube.
10: Altitude 10,000 feet, 9,000, 8,000, 7,000, 6,000. Deploy, deploy, deploy.
4: Yeah, the computer's going, deploy, deploy, deploy. He did it in time, though. 23.333 seconds before opening up his chute. No, thank you. I mean, it's hard enough jumping out of a plane to get the nerve to do that.
5: Mm-hmm.
4: And then you want me to solve a Rubik's Cube? I don't know if I can take all the stickers off and replace them where they need to go in 23 seconds.
5: As soon as you peel it off, the sticker flies away. And then what do?
4: You pull your chute. That's what you do. All right, so this heartwarming story has gone viral recently.
5: A woman from Oshawa is thanking strangers for helping her to grant her dying dog one last snowy adventure. Her name is Susie, and when she learned that her 14-year-old rescue dog named Biff only had a few weeks to live because of bladder cancer, she turned to social media asking for people to help her find some snow because apparently that's one of his favorite things. But because it's spring, you know, it's a little bit of a struggle to find snow for the dog. But thankfully, a ski resort just east of Toronto found out about her post reached out to her and invited them to come for a private visit in the snow that was left.
4: Yeah, she says the outing really energized her dog, who happily explored the snow one more time. She said the experience for her was a powerful reminder of kindness, that it still exists, even in the worst moments. And if you've ever had to say goodbye to a pet, you know that is the worst day. So at least she was able to have that little adventure for our dog that we had to say goodbye to, that we had had a rescue we had for 11 years. We couldn't give him human food. We realized that, you know, it didn't settle well with him. Mm-hmm. But that last day, we were like, no, we're gonna feed him a hamburger. Well, you know, he's my dog. He took a bite out of the hamburger, got the pickle, he spit the pickle out and kept eating the hamburger. I'm like, yep, you are my dog. All right, a little bit closer to home, there's a local author that's going to be at the Chatham branch of the public library today.
5: That'll be at 10 a.m. for this free talk about the book, What the Eyes See. Also happening today, Community Live in Wallsburg, they're celebrating 70 years this year. So they're hosting an open house today that runs from 2:30 until 6 p.m. at their locations on Dufferin Ave in Wallsburg.
4: BizConnect happening with the Chatham-Kent Chamber of Commerce this evening. That's going to start at 4:30, taking place at Performance. So head on out and check that out this afternoon.
5: And I believe you're going to be one of the MCs for that event.
4: Yep.
5: And don't miss the public engagement session. The municipality is looking for feedback on their proposed rental renoviction bylaw. So you can weigh in on that starting at 6 o'clock tonight. That's happening at the Chatham Cultural Center in Studio One.
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0: Chad and Kent's Big Country 91.3. There's Craig Morgan. Hey, maybe you're going to be hanging out with your friends on a yacht. Maybe a redneck yacht. That'd be my speed.
1: An aluminum fishing boat?
0: Pretty much, yeah.
1: But all I could afford. I don't even think I could afford the gas anymore. We're just going to sit in the boat in the driveway.
0: And even with that in mind, the bugs might get you as we head in towards the long weekend and things warming up a bit. But science says get rid of the citronella candles. They don't do anything. So what's your go-to? Do you have something that you use that keeps the bugs away? Let us know.
1: Yes, we're asking that on our Facebook page right now, or you can always text us on the Water Fuel Studio line at 519-351-6300. What's your go-to mosquito? And we're talking about, give us your craziest, weirdest hacks for that, for getting rid of them.
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0: Getting into results of yesterday's big question.
1: We asked, how do you cook French fries? And 52% said in the air fryer, 24% use like oil or fried in oil, and then 24% in the oven.
0: Air fryer is the way to go now.
1: Same.
0: It just seems to crisp it up nice.
1: And I made homemade French fries on the weekend because I had a bunch of potatoes that I was like, oh, I need to use these up. And soaked them in water, got them really dry, oil, some seasoning salt, air fryer for like 20 minutes. Perfect.
0: I do it with sweet potatoes, and I put a bunch of spices and oil on it. Chef's kiss.
1: No, I want sweet potato fries.
0: All right. Do you like cottage cheese? That's what we're asking today. It's experiencing a bit of a revival across Canada because of the whole media sensation over protein.
1: Yeah. Social media has dubbed sort of cottage cheese no longer as diet food, but, you know, protein-packed food for everything. So it surged in popularity. Production here has jumped 25% in the last year, but prices have also climbed as much as 60% in the last 6 years.
0: And people are finding that they're having a hard time getting it on store shelves, and they're having a hard time keeping it.
1: Oh, yeah.
0: It.
1: I was trying to find some because I love cottage cheese. I just eat it straight out of the container. Always have. Mm-hmm. So now it's like kind of a pain in the butt when I'm like, I just want some cottage cheese to eat.
0: And that led to our question today. You can go and vote at BigCountry913.com.
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1: Cloudy today, chance of showers and windy with a high around 14. Right now it's 13.
2: With an update from cknewstoday.ca, I'm Cheryl Johnstone. The harbors at Wheatley and Erie O are set to receive upgrades thanks to new federal funding for small craft harbors. The funding's part of a proposed $957 million commitment to the Small Craft Harbors program over the next 5 years. At Erie O, the work will focus on rehabilitating key breakwater and basin infrastructure, while Wheatley will see its east pier reinforced, a new concrete deck installed, and dredging completed in the entrance channel. The expanded investment was part of the Government of Canada's spring economic update. Chatham-Kent Police are introducing a new program to help businesses address trespassing and loitering. The Trespass Authority Agent Program allows officers to enforce the Trespass to Property Act on behalf of registered commercial property owners, even when the owners are not on site. Police say the initiative is meant to improve safety while helping deter unwanted activity at local businesses. Police are also reminding drivers to make safe choices as Road Safety Week gets underway. Throughout the campaign, officers will be targeting speeding, impaired driving, distractions, aggressive driving, and seatbelt use. Drivers are encouraged to stay alert, obey speed limits, avoid distractions, and to never drive impaired. The number of candidates hoping to be on the next Chatham-Kent Council continues to grow. There are 31 people running, including Scott Thompson, a commercial insurance broker who says the biggest issue for him is the yearly tax increases. Thompson is one of 7 people running for 2 spots in Ward 8, which covers South Chatham. The nomination period closes on August 21st, and voters will head to the polls on October 26th. Stats Canada has published the results of its quarterly life satisfaction survey from last year. 46% of Canadians report high life satisfaction, up more than 5 points from 2024. Ontario had the lowest, though. A quarter of respondents here said that their satisfaction was low, while Quebec had the highest. In sports, the Montreal Canadiens lost 3-2 to Buffalo as the Sabres tied their second round NHL playoff series up at 2. Vegas edged Anaheim 3-2 in overtime to take a 3-2 series lead. In the PWHL, Montreal got by Minnesota 2-1 to win their semifinal. They'll now face Ottawa in the finals, and Game 1 is set for tomorrow. The Blue Jays scored 5 runs in the 7th to tie it up, but Toronto fell 7-6 to Tampa Bay in 10 innings. The Detroit Tigers lost 10-2 to the Mets. The Chatham-Kent Barnstormers closed out their exhibition schedule with a 6-0 loss to London. The Spurs beat Minnesota 126-97 to take a 3-2 lead in their second round NBA playoff series. And in the WNBA, Chatham's Bridget Carlton had a career-high 26 points as Portland beat New York 98-96 for the Fire's first victory. Now the forecast. Cloudy today with a chance of showers and windy with a high of 14. Cloudy tonight with a chance of showers and a low of 6. Then mainly cloudy to start tomorrow, but becoming sunny in the afternoon, high of 14. Right now it's 13 Celsius. I'm Cheryl Johnstone. For more on these and other stories, visit cknewstoday.ca.
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0: Chatham Kent's Big Country 91.3. It's a Big Breakfast with Dave and Cheryl. You're getting into that time of year. We don't like bugs, mosquitoes. You try and get out in your backyard. Going into the long weekend, maybe you're going to have a backyard barbecue. Well, science says get rid of the citronella candles. More on that coming up.
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2: Big Country weather.
0: Cloudy chance of showers and windy today as we get to 14. Could see a bit more rain overnight, then sun and cloud and 14 tomorrow.
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0: bug song.
1: Yeah, bugs have been bothering us for a long time. Bothered Stompin' Tom. He wrote a whole song about it. Well, you might be trying to get out this weekend and, you know, sit around the backyard, maybe go for a barbecue, and it won't be long till the mosquitoes descend.
2: Yeah, I mean, it's still early enough. I don't think you'll be bugged this weekend, but they'll be here before you know it. But one thing that people usually get to try to deter the bugs is citronella candles.
1: Yeah, we've got those buckets with the big candle inside.
2: Or, you know, like the kind of like there's like the torch ones,
1: the tiki
2: almost
1: torch kind of things. Yeah,
2: yeah. Well, apparently they're really just mood lighting, according to studies. They don't actually protect you from any bites. Research shows they aren't potent enough to mask your scent, and since mosquitoes are attracted to heat and carbon dioxide, the flame itself might actually draw them closer to you.
1: Perfect. They went on to warn against using other popular gadgets like bug zappers, which mostly kill harmless good bugs. And those also plugins, they say they don't really work at all. They don't affect mosquitoes. Instead, they suggest a couple of different things.
2: For your body, stick to proven sprays, you know, the ones that have DEET in them or oil of lemon eucalyptus. And for your patio, the simplest hack is actually just use a standard sort of oscillating fan. Mosquitoes are such weak flyers that even just a light breeze will kind of blow them off course.
1: That's a great idea.
2: So that's why a lot of times you might be like, why do you have a fan outside? That's why you create that breeze, then the bugs can't land on you.
1: I think it's a great idea. Now, there's also lots of other solutions. So we had some friends from Northern Ontario, where I grew up, visiting a couple of years ago, and they went and grabbed, because we had some in the garage in the recycling, one of those takeout trays so you get for your coffee or drinks, whatever. And I was like, what are you doing? And she goes, just watch. And she lights it, so it starts smoking, and she puts it under her chair. And I'm like, what are you, well, it'll keep the bugs away.
2: Yeah, because we came over later, like a bunch of friends, we came over, and didn't one of our friends like, something's on fire under your chair.
1: I'm like, well, you're inhaling that. Yeah, I know, but, you know, whatever.
2: You laugh, though, but someone literally just texted us to say, I use Tim's coffee trays, light them, then blow out the flame and let them burn slow. It keeps all the bugs away. So it's the second person who's done that now. That
1: and apparently they say it works. And that's what she said. Well, you know, maybe it's bad for me, but it's bad for the bugs, too. It keeps everything away.
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0: look, moving on. 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
6: The Academy of Country Music Awards are this Sunday, 8 p.m. on Prime Video, and there's a number of records that could be broken that night. So number one, Chris Stapleton could surpass George Strait to become the most decorated male artist in ACM history. Currently, George has 24 wins. Chris is 21, but he's up for 5 awards this year. Luke Combs could accomplish the Triple Crown. That's when an artist has earned all 3 at some point in their career. So you win, you know, New Artist. You also win Entertainer of the Year and Male-Female Artist. So you win New Artist, Best Artist Overall, and then Entertainer. So he just needs Entertainer of the Year now to sort of complete the trifecta. Chris Stapleton could tile Merle Haggard for the most Male Artist of the Year wins. Merle has 6, Chris has 5. Miranda Lambert could extend her Song of the Year record. She's won 7, and she's up for 2 this year, including as songwriter for Choosing Texas by Ella Langley. And then Lainey Wilson could become the first woman to win Entertainer of the Year 3 years in a row.
0: So again, that show is coming up this weekend, Sunday night at 8. You can watch it on Prime. Kane Brown was recently asked to list his Mount Rushmore of country music, and here's what he had to say.
7: Definitely got to put George Strait up there. It's so hard because country music's doing so well right now. Like, I feel like you gotta put Morgan up there, man. Morgan's gotta go. I'm gonna put Shania Twain. I'm gonna put myself in there too.
0: So he threw himself in there too, and for the fourth person, he said he'd choose Ella Langley, but he felt it was too early in her career yet to put her up on quote-unquote Mount Rushmore. So probably not to upset anyone else. He just said, and me. I'll throw myself up there too.
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1: With an update from cknewstoday.ca, I'm Cheryl Johnstone. Two Chatham Kent harbors are getting a boost from Ottawa. The federal government has announced new funding through the Small Craft Harbors Program, benefiting both Wheatley and Erie O. The investment comes from a proposed $957 million national funding increase as aimed at keeping Canada's fishing harbors safe and operational. Erie O Harbor will see rehabilitation work on its breakwater and basin, while the Wheatley Harbor plans include reinforcing the East Pier, building a new concrete deck, and dredging the entrance channel. Business and commercial property owners in Chatham-Kent now have extra support when dealing with trespassing issues. Police have introduced the Trespass Authority Agent Program, allowing officers to enforce the Trespass to Property Act on behalf of registered property owners. After signing up, owners give police formal authority to act without needing them on site. Registered locations will display special signage indicating police enforcement is authorized. Chatham-Kent Police are increasing traffic enforcement as Canada Road Safety Week gets underway. Officers will focus on speeding, impaired and distracted driving, aggressive driving behavior, and seatbelt use. Police remind drivers that safe choices behind the wheel help to prevent collisions and keep everyone on local roads safe. Scott Thompson is looking to join Chatham-Kent Council this fall. The commercial insurance broker is vying to be one of two councillors for Ward 8, which covers South Chatham. Thompson says past councils have focused too much on nice-to-have projects and not the need-to-have projects.
2: There should be a lot of no's happening as far as increasing expenditures, so they can count on me to be a no vote when it comes to spending their money.
1: There are 31 people so far who are running to be on the next Chatham-Kent Council. The nomination period closes August 21st and the election is set for October 26th. Ontario's Auditor General says more than half of school boards are spending more on special education than the province provides for. The Toronto Star says 46 boards spent an extra $398 million. Spending on special education has risen 19% from 2019. In sports, the Montreal Canadiens lost 3-2 to Buffalo as the Sabres tied their second-round NHL playoff series up at 2. Alex Newhook and Cole Caulfield scored for Montreal, but Zach Benson scored the game-winner for Buffalo on his 21st birthday. The Vegas Golden Knights edged the Anaheim Ducks 3-2 in overtime to take a 3-2 series lead. The PWHL Finals will be an all-Canadian showdown. The Montreal Victoire got by Minnesota 2-1 to win their semifinal in 5 games. They'll now face the Ottawa Charge in the Walter Cup Finals. Game 1 is tomorrow. The Toronto Blue Jays' late rally came up short as they lost 7-6 in 10 innings to Tampa Bay. The Jays scored 5 runs in the 7th to tie it up, but the Rays scored 2 in extra innings, then held on for the win. The Detroit Tigers jumped out to an early 2-0 lead, but the Mets rallied for a 10-2 win. The Chatham-Kent Barnstormers closed out their exhibition schedule with a 6-0 loss to London. Their final preseason game against Kitchener today has been canceled. The Barnstormers open the IBL season this Friday. The San Antonio Spurs beat the Minnesota Timberwolves 126-97 to take a 3-2 lead in their second-round NBA playoff series. In the WNBA, Chatham's Bridget Carlton had a career-high 26 points and 5 three-pointers as expansion Portland beat New York 98-96 for the Fire's first victory. And Jason Collins, the NBA's first openly gay player, has died after an 8-month battle with an aggressive form of brain cancer. He was 47. Now the forecast, cloudy today with a chance of showers and windy with a high of 14. Cloudy tonight with a chance of showers and windy, low of 6. Then mainly cloudy to start tomorrow, but becoming sunny in the afternoon and a high of 14. Right now it's 13 Celsius. I'm Cheryl Johnstone. For more on these and other stories, visit cknewstoday.ca.
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0: Chatham Kent's Big Country 91.3. Good morning, it's Dave and Cheryl. Maybe you're getting together in the backyard this weekend and you're worried about bugs descending. I mean, it's still early, it's been cool, but they are going to be here. A lot of pooling water with all the rain that we've gotten, so that might be bad news when it comes to mosquitoes. But science says get rid of those citronella candles and those, you know, pails because they don't work. So we're asking that. We posted it on our Facebook page. Do you have a go-to? Christy said, my family's go-to is me. They love it when I sit around the campfire with them. That way, the mosquitoes and the smoke will follow me and not bother anyone else. Works like a charm every time. I said, yeah, you're that person. There's always one person it seems that happens to. Now, that can be your body chemistry, too, you know, or the scent you're wearing.
1: Didn't they say, too, like certain blood types seem to attract more bugs than others?
0: What you're wearing. Sometimes certain clothing can affect that too.
1: It's just your natural musk, Chrissy. I'm sorry.
0: I guess it is. Whatever it is that you use that works, maybe you've got a Chrissy in your life. Let us know. Comment on our Facebook page or send us a text and let us know what's your go-to to keep away the bugs.
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6: And we've got a great story about a bunch of dads making a difference.
7: In Atlanta, these fathers are known as the library dads, and they're helping kids fall in love with reading. They're doing that by turning regular library visits into these community bonding events. So it all began with one dad reading to his infant daughter, but it's now grown into group gatherings where dads and their kids read together and build friendships.
8: After doing it for a year, I decided it would make sense to get other dads involved and learning how to bond through books, through going to the library. And we, from there, built a brotherhood.
9: I think it was eye-opening to see other dads like myself who are engaged, actually motivating as well.
8: We want to bond through books and build a brotherhood. That's one of the things we want to do here is reduce that feeling of isolation and also reverse the literacy crisis.
6: I love the library. I just love going. I love, you know, just getting the, I mean, y'all know you can get ebooks. I know you do that. Mm-hmm. I just love like a physical book. I love the search.
7: Yep.
6: I'm trying to find a book that I really like.
7: But I love all the resources that they offer as well that I think a lot of people don't realize.
6: I mean, to talk about reading, that's why Dolly Parton's Imagination Library has gone all over the place, right? All over North America. And they do great work right here in southwestern Ontario, too, with the Dolly Parton Imagination Library. So that's an important thing, helping kids to read, helping yourself, too.
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0: Chad and Kent's Big Country 91.3. It's a Big Breakfast with Dave and Cheryl. 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
6: Big Country weather.
0: Cloudy, chance of showers and windy today as we get to 14. Could see a bit more rain overnight, then sun and cloud and 14 tomorrow.
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8: Skincare.
1: You got it. High-quality skincare. Yeah. What's your name?
8: Trevor.
1: And would you say you're splurging on high-quality skincare, Trevor?
8: No, I look like a boob.
1: You know what? What is it? Everyone's obsessed with, like, Korean skincare. Have you seen this?
0: Trevor and I are both going, I don't know what you're talking about.
1: I don't know. You're talking to a girl who's never even set foot into a Sephora, so.
0: Now, Trevor, you say you look like a boob, but as John Party says, a little dirt on the boots is a good thing, right?
8: Apparently.
0: Hang on one second for us, Trevor. Our winner today, high-quality skincare, is the luxury item people are willing to splurge on a little bit.
1: That's always how it goes. Like, I could do a 17-step skincare routine, and you're like, I wash my face with shampoo.
0: No, body wash.
1: And you have zero, like, that 17-in-1 motor oil.
0: Yep.
1: Like, can be used for everything.
0: Works really well on squeaky doors, too. You don't need WD-40, just use it for everything. All right, congrats to Trevor, our winner today with a Big IQ.
6: Big Country.

0: cloudy, chance of showers today. Windy at times as we get to 14. Right now it's 13.
1: With an update from cknewstoday.ca, I'm Cheryl Johnstone. The harbors at Wheatley and Erie are set to receive upgrades thanks to some new federal funding for small craft harbors. That funding is part of a proposed $957 million commitment over the next 5 years. At Erie, the work will focus on rehabilitating key breakwater and basin infrastructure, while Wheatley will see its east pier reinforced, a new concrete deck installed, and dredging completed in the entrance channel. The expanded investment was part of the Government of Canada's spring economic update. Chatham-Kent Police are introducing a new program to help businesses address trespassing and loitering. The Trespass Authority Agent Program allows officers to enforce the Trespass to Property Act on behalf of registered commercial property owners, even when the owners are not on site. Police say the initiative is meant to improve safety while helping to deter unwanted activity at local businesses. Police are also reminding drivers to make safe choices as Canada Road Safety Week gets underway. Throughout the campaign, officers will be targeting speeding, impaired driving, distractions, aggressive driving, and seatbelt use. Drivers are encouraged to stay alert, obey speed limits, avoid distractions, and to never drive impaired. The number of candidates hoping to be on the next Chatham-Kent Council continues to grow. There's now 31 people running, including Scott Thompson, a commercial insurance broker who says the biggest issue for him is the yearly tax increases. Thompson is one of 7 people running for 2 spots in Ward 8, which covers South Chatham. The nomination period closes on August 21st, and voters will head to the polls on October 26th. Stats Canada has published the results of its quarterly life satisfaction survey from last year. 46% of Canadians report high life satisfaction, up more than 5 points from 2024. Ontario had the lowest. A quarter of respondents here said that their satisfaction was low, while Quebec had the highest. In sports, the Montreal Canadiens lost 3-2 to Buffalo as the Sabres tie their second-round NHL playoff series up at 2. Vegas edged Anaheim 3-2 in overtime to take a 3-2 series lead. In the PWHL, Montreal got by Minnesota 2-1 to win their semifinal. They'll now face Ottawa in the finals. Game 1 is tomorrow. The Blue Jays scored 5 runs in the 7th to tie it up, but Toronto fell 7-6 to Tampa Bay in 10 innings. The Detroit Tigers lost 10-2 to the Mets. The Chatham-Kent Barnstormers closed out their exhibition schedule with a 6-0 loss to London. The Spurs beat Minnesota 126-97 to take a 3-2 lead in their second-round NBA playoff series. And in the WNBA, Chatham's Bridget Carleton had a career-high 26 points and 5 three-pointers as Portland beat New York 98-96 for the Fire's first victory. Now the forecast. It'll be cloudy today with a chance of showers and windy with a high of 14. Cloudy tonight with a chance of showers and windy, low of 6. Then mainly cloudy to start tomorrow, but becoming sunny in the afternoon with a high of 14. Right now it's 13 Celsius. 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
2: Cloudy, chance of showers and windy today as we get to 14. Could see a bit more rain overnight. Then sun and cloud and 14 tomorrow.
0: Big Country weather.
2: Cloudy, chance of showers and windy today as we get to 14. Chance of more showers overnight. Sun and cloud tomorrow with a high of 14. Then sun and cloud and 21 on Friday.
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0: Chatham Kent's Big Country 91.3. Good morning, it's Dave and Cheryl, and we have to pass along congratulations to our winner of a pair of tickets to see Alison Krauss.
1: And a big congrats going out to Rex Graham. 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
0: A new report reveals kids are drawing mustaches with eyebrow pencils and entering fake birthdays to get around online age verification systems.
1: More than a third of kids in the UK have circumvented age checks, which are required by this Online Safety Act. One mother says she caught her son drawing facial hair on his face, and it did it. It fooled the technology into verifying him as being at least 15 years old.
0: So from about 1,000 surveyed kids, 46% believe age checks are easily bypassed. 32% said, yeah, I've done it.
1: And I was thinking for girls, I bet you if you put like makeup on, mascara, you make yourself look older.
0: So as of May of this year, Canada's actively moving towards a social media ban for minors. Manitoba actually set to become the first province to restrict access for those under the age of 16. So we'll see where this goes in the next few months and years. Hey, a Florida woman thought something was going on as she heard some loud noises in the middle of the night.
1: She thought someone might be trying to break into her home, but when she went to go investigate, she instead found two alligators fighting.
10: I thought somebody was breaking in because I never thought that the gators were going to enter my porch. Definitely it looked like they were fighting over territory or something. It wasn't like a mating ritual that I had seen because there was blood and it had its hindquarters like in its jaws through the door. It was scary, and I just warned everybody else in the neighborhood, like, watch your kids, watch the dogs, because it was fast, and they were powerful.
0: I guess maybe the door was open or wasn't locked, and they were able to get inside because it was an enclosed porch that her kids play in.
11: Mama, now the gator got in the house.
12: Now the gator? Give me that shovel. Come here.
11: Get him, Mom. Get that gator.
1: But knowing those enclosed porches that are in Florida, I wonder if it's just one of those, like, screened porches. I mean, you can easily rip through one of them.
0: And, well,
1: you know,
0: especially gators.
1: They probably started fighting outside and then, you know, tumbled inside.
0: Let's take this indoors. All right. I know people do things for clicks and to get famous. This, even hearing this gives me anxiety.
1: A 23-year-old YouTuber from Germany jumped out of a plane, but he wouldn't deploy his parachute until he solved a Rubik's Cube.
13: To break the world record, I need to solve it in under 28 seconds. Just a few seconds later, I have to open my parachute.
11: I just want to risk my life for Rubik's Cube.
14: Altitude 10,000 feet, 9,000, 8,000,
8: 7,000, 6,000. Deploy, deploy, deploy.
0: Yeah, the computer's going, deploy, deploy, deploy. He did it in time, though. 23.333 seconds before opening up his chute. No, thank you. I mean, it's hard enough jumping out of a plane to get the nerve to do that.
1: Mm-hmm.
0: And then you want me to solve a Rubik's Cube? I don't know if I can take all the stickers off and replace them where they need to go in 23 seconds.
1: As soon as you peel it off, the sticker flies away. Then what do?
0: You pull your chute. That's what you do. All right, so this heartwarming story has gone viral recently.
1: A woman from Oshawa is thanking strangers for helping her to grant her dying dog one last snowy adventure. Her name is Susie, and when she learned that her 14-year-old rescue dog named Biff only had a few weeks to live because of bladder cancer, she turned to social media asking for people to help her find some snow because apparently that's one of his favorite things. But because it's spring, you know, it's little bit of a struggle to find snow for the dog. But thankfully, a ski resort just east of Toronto found out about her post, reached out to her, and invited them to come for a private visit in the snow that was left.
0: Yeah, she says the outing really energized her dog, who happily explored the snow one more time. She said the experience for her was a powerful reminder of kindness, that it still exists, even in the worst moments. And if you've ever had to say goodbye to a pet, you know that is the worst day. So at least she was able to have that little adventure for our dog that we had to say goodbye to, that we had had a rescue we had for 11 years. We couldn't give him human food. We realized that, you know, it didn't settle well with him. Mm-hmm. But that last day, we were like, no, we're gonna feed him a hamburger. Well, you know, he's my dog. He took a bite out of the hamburger, got the pickle, he spit the pickle out and kept eating the hamburger. I'm like, yep, you are my dog. All right, a little bit closer to home, there's a local author that's going to be at the Chatham branch of the public library today.
1: That'll be at 10 a.m. for this free talk about the book, What the Eyes See. Also happening today, Community Living Wallsburg, they're celebrating 70 years this year. So they're hosting an open house today that runs from 2:30 until 6 p.m. at their locations on Dufferin Ave in Wallsburg.
0: BizConnect happening with the Chatham Kent Chamber of Commerce this evening. That's going to start at 4:30, taking place at Performance. So head on out and check that out this afternoon.
1: And I believe you're going to be one of the MCs for that event.
0: Yep.
1: And don't miss the public engagement session. The municipality is looking for feedback on their proposed rental renoviction bylaw. So you can weigh in on that starting at 6 o'clock tonight. That's happening at the Chatham Cultural Center in Studio One.
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1: With an update from cknewstoday.ca, I'm Cheryl Johnstone. Federal funding is flowing into Chatham-Kent to help modernize two local harbors. Wheatley and Erie will benefit from a $957 million investment over 5 years through Canada's Small Craft Harbors program. The federal government says the money will help to repair and upgrade harbor infrastructure nationwide. The local improvements include rebuilding breakwaters at Erie Harbor and major pier upgrades and dredging work at Wheatley Harbor. Officials say the projects will improve safety, protect against climate impacts, and support dozens of commercial fishing vessels that rely on those harbors every season. Chatham-Kent Police are launching a new program aimed at helping businesses that deal with trespassing and loitering. The Trespass Authority Agent Program allows police to act on behalf of registered business and commercial property owners under Ontario's Trespass to Property Act. Once enrolled, officers can remove trespassers without needing the owner present during an incident. Participating properties will display signage showing that police have pre-authorized enforcement authority. Canada Road Safety Week is underway, and Chatham-Kent Police are stepping up traffic enforcement and education efforts. Officers will focus on dangerous driving behaviors, including distracted and impaired driving, speeding, aggressive driving, and seatbelt violations. Police say residents can expect to see increased patrols and community outreach throughout the week. A commercial insurance broker is running to be one of two counselors for Ward 8, which covers South Chatham. Scott Thompson says he decided to run because of his growing frustration with the direction he sees the municipality heading.
2: Continue to decline. Our infrastructure is in kind of a terrifying state right now. And we have a mayor and a group of counselors that are meeting in secret.
1: So far, there are 31 people running for Chatham-Kent Council. The nomination period closes on August 21st, and the election is set for October 26th. Stats Canada has published the results of its quarterly life satisfaction survey from last year. 46% of Canadians report high life satisfaction, up more than 5 points from 2024. Ontario had the lowest, though. A quarter of respondents has said that their satisfaction was low. How satisfied are you with your quality of life? You can let us know in our CK News Today question of the day on our website. In sports, the Montreal Canadiens lost 3-2 to Buffalo as the Sabres tied their second-round NHL playoff series up at 2. Alex Newhook and Cole Caulfield scored for Montreal, but Zach Benson scored the game-winner for Buffalo on his 21st birthday. The Vegas Golden Knights edged the Anaheim Ducks 3-2 in overtime to take a 3-2 series lead. The PWHL Finals will be an all-Canadian showdown. The Montreal Victoires got by Minnesota 2-1 to win their semifinal in 5 games. They'll now face the Ottawa Charge in the Walter Cup Finals. Game 1 is tomorrow. The Toronto Blue Jays' late rally came up short as they lost 7-6 in 10 innings to Tampa Bay. Jays scored 5 runs in the 7th to tie it up, but the Rays scored 2 in extra innings, then held on for the win. The Detroit Tigers jumped to an early 2-0 lead, but then the Mets rallied for a 10-2 win. The Chatham-Kent Barnstormers closed out their exhibition schedule with a 6-0 loss to London. Their final preseason game today has been canceled, and the Barnstormers open the IBL season this Friday. The San Antonio Spurs beat the Minnesota Timberwolves 126-97 to take a 3-2 lead in their second-round NBA playoff series. In the WNBA, Chatham's Bridget Carleton had a career-high 26 points and 5 three-pointers as expansion Portland beat New York 98-96 for the Fire's first victory. Now the forecast, cloudy today with a chance of showers and windy with a high of 14. Cloudy tonight with a chance of showers and windy, low of 6. And then mainly cloudy to start tomorrow, but becoming sunny in the afternoon, high of 14. Right now it's 13 Celsius. I'm Cheryl Johnstone. For more on these and other stories, visit cknewstoday.ca.
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0: Chatham Kent's Big Country 91.3. It's the Big Breakfast with Dave and Cheryl. When it comes to slang words, they come and they go. You think back into the 60s, like, you know, groovy or right on, stuff like that, or even some of the more recent words.
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0: 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We'll tell you what that is next.
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7: When it comes to slang words, there's one word that has stood the test of time.
8: Wow, that's pretty cool.
9: Really? Wow, cool.
8: Cool.
10: You know how you think giving a kid a cool name will make him cool? It doesn't.
8: Oh man, that's not cool.
11: Good God, that was cool. It was so cool. I know you've heard it a billion times and it probably gets old, but you're the man.
8: Seriously? That is not cool.
7: Words come, words go, but that's the one that has stuck around.
12: And according to one linguist on a PBS series called Other Words, it's the one word that has really stood the test of time. And here she is kind of talking about why it's so important.
13: Cool isn't really slang. Slang words usually come about as an alternate way to describe something that already exists. Cool, on the other hand, was the only way to describe something new. A new way to look at the world and interact with each other, and thanks to new media technologies like radio and TV, spread across the globe. It makes sense to me that the word cool is still with us, because we're still living in that value system. Being cool is just as important now as it was 100 years ago.
7: Yeah, it's been around for about 100 years. I remember a movie that had a great line in it. I think the movie was called Weird Science, maybe? It was like one of those 80s movies.
12: Oh, one of the 80s ones? Yeah, yeah, yeah.
7: So these two guys end up getting, you know, taken in for whatever. They're teenagers, right? And the one guy's got his sunglasses on. And I think you know I'm going with this. And the cop says, kid, why do you wear your sunglasses on the inside? And he turns and looks real slow and goes, because when you're cool, the sun shines on you 24 hours a day. And then she knocks the sunglasses off his face. But it's cool. Just that word has just stuck with it. Think of Happy Days, the Fonz, cool. Hey. Right? He was the epitome of cool.
12: Yeah. And I mean, there's other words that have come around, like, you know, righteous and gnarly, that can kind of take the place of cool, but cool also just, it sticks around. It really has lasting power.
7: And generational. I mean, your grandparents used it, your parents, you've used it, and your kids probably use it too. I mean, they use some other words like skibbity toilet riz. I don't even know what that is.
12: Fleek? No, that's an old one. That was one that was a big few
7: years ago.
12: What
7: was the one I said to our granddaughter the other day? Because she's got a cell phone now. And I texted her. And I do this just to annoy them, of course.
12: Mm-hmm.
7: It's my role. I texted her and said, hey, I went for a run. I ate and left no crumbs. And she wrote back no about 5 times.
12: No, please don't.
7: And maybe, you know, you get older, you just want to be cool again.
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0: Chatham against Big Country 91.3. It's Dave and Cheryl. Four random facts coming up in a moment, including a very random fact that involved Pop Rocks and Mikey, the kid from the Life cereal commercials.
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6: Big Country weather.
0: Cloudy, chance of showers and windy today as we get to 14. Could see a bit more rain overnight. Then sun and cloud and 14 tomorrow.
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10: four random facts.
0: This one is a wild random fact. Pop Rocks debuted in 1976, meaning it's now 50 years old. Although it did disappear for a while in the 80s for about 5 years when everyone was worried that the candy caused kids to explode like, quote, little Mikey from the Life cereal commercials. Here's the thing. He didn't actually explode. It was an urban legend. So the actor's name is John. He was then an 11-year-old living in New York State, had unwittingly become the subject of this wild rumor. You got to remember, this is pre-internet days.
11: Yeah, and somehow it still got around. They said that he had too many Pop Rocks and then mixed it with pop, right? With like carbonated soda, and his stomach exploded.
0: Yeah, then he'd passed away because of it. So his family had to come out and say, no, he's very much still with us.
11: Yeah, and I'm sure Pop Rocks had to come out and be like, it's not a thing.
0: Wild.
11: Do you know the most common city name in the world is San Jose? There are 1,716 cities, towns, villages, counties, and regions named San Antonio or San Jose. San Antonio comes in second.
0: The first known use of OMG was actually in a letter to Winston Churchill in 1917. Not sure what they were referencing, but somebody put in there instead of writing out, oh my God, wrote OMG.
11: And have you ever seen The Godfather?
0: Oh, yes.
11: You know this famous line, James Caan's character, when he says, bada bing? Apparently, he improvised that.
12: Nice college boy, huh? Didn't want to get mixed up in the family business? Now you want to gun down a police captain, why? Because he slapped you in the face a little bit? Huh? What do you think, this is the army where you shoot him a mile away? You got to get him close like this, and bada bing, you blow their brains all over your nice Ivy League suit. Come in. Mwah!
0: What a wild fact.
11: Yeah, improvise it, but now that's sort of the catchphrase for mobsters in movies. And apparently in real life, like, actual mobsters use that phrase now.
0: Bada bing, bada boom.
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0: Cloudy chance of showers and windy today as we get to around 15, and right now it is 15.
1: With an update from cknewstoday.ca, I'm Cheryl Johnstone. The harbors at Wheatley and Erie are set to receive upgrades thanks to some new federal funding for small craft harbors. The funding is part of a proposed $957 million commitment over the next 5 years. At Erie, the work will focus on rehabilitating key breakwater and basin infrastructure, while Wheatley will see its east pier reinforced, a new concrete deck installed, and dredging completed in the entrance channel. Chatham Kent Police are introducing a new program to help businesses address trespassing and loitering. The Trespass Authority Agent Program allows officers to enforce the Trespass to Property Act on behalf of registered commercial property owners, even when the owners are not on site. Police say the initiative is meant to improve safety while helping to deter unwanted activity at local businesses. Police are also reminding drivers to make safe choices as Canada Road Safety Week gets underway. Throughout the campaign, officers will be targeting speeding, impaired driving, distractions, aggressive driving, and seatbelt use. Drivers are encouraged to stay alert, obey speed limits, avoid distractions, and never drive impaired. The number of candidates hoping to be on the next Chatham Kent Council continues to grow. There are now 31 people running, including Scott Thompson, a commercial insurance broker, who says the biggest issue for him is the yearly tax increases. Thompson's now one of 7 people running for 2 spots in Ward 8, which covers South Chatham. The nomination period closes on August 21st, and voters will head to the polls on October 26th. Officials have confirmed Canada's first tornado of the year hit just north of London. The Northern Tornadoes Project says an intense storm near Lucan on Saturday produced an EF0 downburst, which ripped the roof off of a barn. And 5 minutes later, an EF0 tornado overturned a truck and trailer, smashed a solar panel, and snapped some large tree limbs. Luckily, no injuries were reported. In sports, the Montreal Canadiens lost 3-2 to Buffalo as the Sabres tied their second-round NHL playoff series up at 2. Vegas edged Anaheim 3-2 in overtime to take a 3-2 series lead. In the PWHL, Montreal got by Minnesota 2-1 to win their semifinal. They'll face Ottawa in the finals. Game 1 is tomorrow. The Blue Jays scored 5 runs in the 7th, but Toronto fell 7-6 to Tampa Bay in 10 innings. The Detroit Tigers lost 10-2 to the Mets. The Chatham Kent Barnstormers closed out their exhibition schedule with a 6-0 loss to London. The Spurs beat Minnesota 126-97 as they take a 3-2 lead in their second-round NBA playoff series. And in the WNBA, Chatham's Bridget Carleton had a career-high 26 points as Portland beat New York 98-96 for the Fire's first victory. Now the forecast, cloudy today with a chance of showers and windy with a high of 14. Cloudy tonight with a chance of showers and windy, low of 6. Then mainly cloudy to start tomorrow, but becoming sunny in the afternoon, high of 14. Right now it's 15 Celsius. I'm Cheryl Johnstone. For more on these and other stories, visit cknewstoday.ca.
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0: Chatham Kent's Big Country 91.3. Good morning, it's Dave and Cheryl. Welcoming in Leah and Jess this morning with CK Victim Services. Good morning.
1: Thanks for coming in. Good morning. Thanks for having us.
0: So you're doing a volunteer drive right now. So tell us a little bit about what it's like for someone to volunteer with CK Victim Services.
1: Oh, it's one of the most incredible opportunities, definitely life-changing. Our volunteer crisis responders show up for people in Chatham Kent in their worst moments on their hardest days, and they provide compassionate, judgment-free comfort and care in those tough moments. And we are so excited that we have so many incredible volunteers, and we're looking for more. So if you're out there listening, consider volunteering.
2: And you don't just send people out, you know, blindly. Like, you send them through like a whole sort of training program, right?
3: Yeah, so it is a weekend course as well as job shadowing. So they're not just thrown into the pipelines. They got full training. They got all the resources that they need.
1: And we also have a job shadowing shift. So once you've done your weekend of training and you've done your certification tests, you've met the team, you'll actually get to go out on a couple shadow shifts and make sure you're comfortable before we send you out there. With that being said, you're never going to be sent out alone. Even when you're done job shadowing, you're always sent in teams of at least two, and you always have a staff backup, which is one of us, that you can call if things get a little hairy or scary. And beyond that, we send you with resources. So you're not even just showing up as yourself. You'll have supplies, ability to refer to other community resources, and those items that help people kind of navigate those first moments of shock and crisis. You're showing up with a kit ready to help out.
0: Now, when you say, you know, they're going out on shift, are you on call, or is it like you get a lot of calls, or how does that work?
1: That's a great question. So on shift, you sign up for shifts based on your availability, which is fantastic. It means that you can volunteer and make this commitment work for you. And our shift ranges, Jess, what would you say?
3: Yeah, no, it's the best thing because you have a variety of different shifts. So there's the morning shift, afternoon shift, and then overnight shift, which is great because you pick your own schedule. We don't expect our volunteers to sit around waiting for calls. They live their day-to-day life, but when they get a call, we just expect them to be there within the hour.
1: And in terms of call volume, it is some of the most random numbers I've seen. You know, we'll go a week and it'll be pretty quiet, knock on wood. And then sometimes when it rains, it pours, and we get 3, 4, 5, 6 calls in a weekend. Mm-hmm. But however many we get, we show up, we do our best, and we send our folks out there. I think we get a lot of good feedback from the folks we support, as well as from our volunteers, that this work really changes lives. So even if you're curious, apply, give us a call, you know, talk to us about it. We'd love to share more.
2: So if someone is listening and they're interested, they think this might be something that they would enjoy, what's the process like, the application process?
3: Yeah, so you go right to our website, Victim Services, and there is a volunteer portion there. So you just click on volunteer, and then it brings you right to the application, and then it goes directly to us.
1: And from there, you would hear from Jess. We'd interview you, make sure that we can answer any questions you might have before you get started. We'll check some references like we would any other job and bring you in for training. So it's pretty seamless. We're very eager to have our fantastic Chatham Kent community members join us. So there's not a lot of barriers, but there is definitely an interview and an application.
0: All right, so what's that website one more time?
1: CKVictimServices.com.
0: All right. Thank you both for coming in today. Appreciate it.
1: Thank you for having us.
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13: Big Country weather.
0: Cloudy, chance of showers, windy today as we get to 14. Chance of more showers overnight. Sun and cloud tomorrow with a high of 14, then sun and cloud and 21 on Friday.
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8: The Academy of Country Music Awards are this Sunday, 8 p.m. on Prime Video, and there's a number of records that could be broken that night. So number one, Chris Stapleton could surpass George Strait to become the most decorated male artist in ACM history. Currently, George has 24 wins. Chris is 21, but he's up for 5 awards this year. Luke Combs could accomplish the Triple Crown. That's when an artist has earned all 3 at some point in their career. So you win, you know, New Artist. You also win Entertainer of the Year and Male-Female Artist. So you win New Artist, Best Artist Overall, and then Entertainer. So he just needs Entertainer of the Year now to sort of complete the trifecta. Chris Stapleton could tile Merle Haggard for the most Male Artist of the Year wins. Merle has 6, Chris has 5. Miranda Lambert could extend her Song of the Year record. She's won 7, and she's up for 2 this year, including as songwriter for Choosing Texas by Ella Langley. And then Lainey Wilson could become the first woman to win Entertainer of the Year 3 years in a row.
9: So again, that show is coming up this weekend, Sunday night at 8. You can watch it on Prime. Kane Brown was recently asked to list his Mount Rushmore of country music, and here's what he had to say.
10: Definitely got to put George Strait up there. It's so hard because country music's doing so well right now. Like, I feel like you gotta put Morgan up there, man. Morgan's gotta go. I'm gonna put Shania Twain. I'm gonna put myself in there too.
9: So he threw himself in there too, and for the 4th person, he said he'd choose Ella Langley, but he felt it was too early in her career yet to put her up on quote-unquote Mount Rushmore. So probably not to upset anyone else. He just said, and me. I'll throw myself up there, too.
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1: With an update from cknewstoday.ca, I'm Cheryl Johnstone. Two Chatham-Kent harbors are getting a boost from Ottawa. The federal government has announced new funding through the Small Craft Harbors program, which will benefit both Wheatley and Erie O. The investment comes from a proposed $957 million national funding increase, which is aimed at keeping Canada's fishing harbors safe and operational. Erie O Harbor will see rehabilitation work on its breakwater and basin, while the Wheatley Harbor plans include reinforcing the East Pier, building a new concrete deck, and dredging the entrance channel. Business and commercial property owners in Chatham-Kent now have extra support when dealing with trespassing issues. Police have introduced the Trespass Authority Agent Program, allowing officers to enforce the Trespass to Property Act on behalf of registered property owners. After signing up, the owners give police formal authority to act without needing them on site. Registered locations will display special signage indicating police enforcement is authorized. Chatham-Kent police are increasing traffic enforcement as Canada Road Safety Week gets underway. Officers will focus on speeding, impaired and distracted driving, aggressive behavior, and seatbelt use. Police remind drivers that safe choices behind the wheel help to prevent collisions and keep everyone on local roads safe. Scott Thompson is looking to join Chatham-Kent Council this fall. The commercial insurance broker is vying to be one of two councillors for Ward 8, which covers South Chatham. Thompson says past councils have focused too much on nice-to-have projects and not on the need-to-have.
2: There should be a lot of no's happening as far as increasing expenditures, so they can count on me to be a no vote when it comes to spending their money.
1: There are 31 people so far that are running to be on the next Chatham-Kent Council. The nomination period closes August 21st, and the election is set for October 26th. Ontario's Auditor General says more than half of school boards are spending more on special education than the province provides for. The Toronto Star says 46 boards spend an extra $398 million. Spending on special education has risen 19% from 2019. In sports, the Montreal Canadiens lost 3-2 to Buffalo as the Sabres tied their second-round NHL playoff series up at 2. Alex Newhook and Cole Caulfield scored for Montreal, but Zach Benson scored the game-winner for Buffalo on his 21st birthday. The Vegas Golden Knights edged the Anaheim Ducks 3-2 in overtime to take a 3-2 series lead. The PWHL Finals will be an all-Canadian showdown. The Montreal Victoire got by Minnesota 2-1 to win their semifinal in 5 games. They'll now face the Ottawa Charge and the Walter Cup Finals. Game 1 is tomorrow. The Toronto Blue Jays' late rally came up short as they lost 7-6 in 10 innings to Tampa Bay. The Jays scored 5 runs in the 7th to tie it up, but the Rays scored 2 in extra innings and held on for the win. The Detroit Tigers jumped out to an early 2-0 lead, but the Mets rallied for a 10-2 win. The Chatham-Kent Barnstormers closed out their exhibition schedule with a 6-0 loss to London. Their final preseason game against Kitchener today has been canceled. The Barnstormers open the IBL season this Friday. The San Antonio Spurs beat the Minnesota Timberwolves 126-97 to take a 3-2 lead in their second-round NBA playoff series. In the WNBA, Chatham's Bridget Carleton had a career-high 26 points and 5 three-pointers as expansion Portland beat New York 98-96 for the Fire's first victory. And Jason Collins, the NBA's first openly gay player, has died after an 8-month battle with an aggressive form of brain cancer. He was 47. Now the forecast. Cloudy today with a chance of showers and windy with a high of 14. Cloudy tonight with a chance of showers, low of 6. And mainly cloudy to start tomorrow, but becoming sunny in the afternoon and windy with a high of 14. Right now it's 15 Celsius. I'm Cheryl Johnstone. For more on these and other stories, visit cknewstoday.ca.
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13: Big Country weather.
14: Cloudy, chance of showers and windy today as we get to 14. Chance of more showers overnight. Sun and cloud tomorrow with a high of 14, then sun and cloud in 21 on Friday.
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0: Chatham Kent's Big Country 91.3. Good morning, it's Dave and Cheryl. And a big thanks to our guests that stopped by this morning, Leah and Jess from CK Victim Services.
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1: With an update from cknewstoday.ca, I'm Cheryl Johnstone. Federal funding is flowing into Chatham Kent to help modernize two local harbors. Wheatley and Erie O will benefit from a $957 million investment over 5 years through Canada's Small Craft Harbors program. The federal government says the money will help to repair and upgrade harbor infrastructure nationwide. Local improvements include rebuilding the breakwaters at Erie O and major pier upgrades and dredging work at Wheatley. Chatham-Kent Police are launching a new program aimed at helping businesses deal with trespassing and loitering. The Trespass Authority Agent Program allows police to act on behalf of registered business and commercial property owners under Ontario's Trespass to Property Act. Once enrolled, officers can remove trespassers without needing the owner present during an incident. Canada Road Safety Week is underway, and Chatham-Kent Police are stepping up traffic enforcement and education efforts. Officers will focus on dangerous driving behaviors, including distracted and impaired driving, speeding, aggressive driving, and seatbelt violations. Police say residents can expect to see increased patrols. A commercial insurance broker is running to be one of two counselors for Ward H, which covers South Chatham. Scott Thompson says he decided to run because of his growing frustration with the direction that he sees the municipality heading. So far, there are 31 people running for Chatham-Kent Council. The nomination period closes on August 21st and the election is October 26th. Officials have confirmed Canada's first tornado of the year hit just north of London. The Northern Tornadoes Project says an intense storm near Lucan on Saturday produced an EF0 downburst, ripping a roof off a barn. And 5 minutes later, an EF0 tornado overturned a truck and trailer, smashed solar panels, and snapped large tree limbs. No injuries were reported. Now the forecast, mainly cloudy today with a chance of showers and windy with a high of 14. Cloudy tonight with a chance of showers, low of 6, and mainly cloudy to start tomorrow, but becoming sunny in the afternoon with a high of 14. Right now it's 13 Celsius. I'm Cheryl Johnstone. For more on these and other stories, visit cknewstoday.ca.
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5: Big country weather.
6: Cloudy, chance of showers and windy today as we get to 14. Chance of more showers overnight. Sun and cloud tomorrow with a high of 14, then sun and cloud and 21 on Friday.
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7: With an update from cknewstoday.ca, I'm Cheryl Johnstone. Federal funding is flowing into Chatham-Kent to help modernize two local harbors. Wheatley and Erie O will benefit from a $957 million investment over 5 years through Canada's Small Craft Harbors program. The federal government says the money will help to repair and upgrade harbor infrastructure nationwide. Local improvements include rebuilding the breakwaters at Erie O and major pier upgrades and dredging work at Wheatley. Chatham-Kent Police are launching a new program aimed at helping businesses deal with trespassing and loitering. The Trespass Authority Agent Program allows police to act on behalf of registered business and commercial property owners under Ontario's Trespass to Property Act. Once enrolled, officers can remove trespassers without needing the owner present during an incident. Canada Road Safety Week is underway, and Chatham-Kent Police are stepping up traffic enforcement and education efforts. Officers will focus on dangerous driving behaviors, including distracted and impaired driving, speeding, aggressive driving, and seatbelt violations. Police say residents can expect to see increased patrols. A commercial insurance broker is running to be one of two counselors for Ward H, which covers South Chatham. Scott Thompson says he decided to run because of his growing frustration with the direction that he sees the municipality heading. So far, there are 31 people running for Chatham-Kent Council. The nomination period closes on August 21st and the election is October 26th. Officials have confirmed Canada's first tornado of the year hit just north of London. The Northern Tornadoes Project says an intense storm near Lucan on Saturday produced an EF0 downburst, ripping a roof off a barn. And 5 minutes later, an EF0 tornado overturned a truck and trailer, smashed solar panels, and snapped large tree limbs. No injuries were reported. Now the forecast, mainly cloudy today with a chance of showers and windy with a high of 14. Cloudy tonight with a chance of showers, low of 6, and mainly cloudy to start tomorrow, but becoming sunny in the afternoon with a high of 14. Right now it's 13 Celsius. I'm Cheryl Johnstone. For more on these and other stories, visit cknewstoday.ca.
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2: Queen Latifah is joining The Voice for season 30 as a mentor alongside Riley Green and returning mentor Kelly Clarkson. Willie Nelson has just joined Dolly Parton as the only country artist to appear on the Billboard Hot Country Songs chart each of the last 7 decades, thanks to appearing on a new song from Kacey Musgraves from her new album. When Hannah Harper won American Idol the other night, she became the first female country artist to do that since Carrie Underwood. Here she is talking about what's next.
3: We're going to hit the ground running. I'm going to rest for a couple weeks at home. I'm going to write, record, and we're going to announce a tour in the next few days.
2: The ACM Awards are on Sunday night on Prime Video. They'll be streamed. And a few country stars could be rewriting the record books. Chris Stapleton could pass George Strait as the most decorated male artist in ACM history. He could also tie Merle Haggard for most male artist of the year wins. Miranda Lambert could extend her song of the year record, and Lainey Wilson could become the first female artist to win entertainer of the year 3 years in a row. Meanwhile, Shania Twain has a new song from a new upcoming album. It's called Dirt Rosie. Here's a clip.
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3: Big Country weather.
4: Cloudy, chance of showers, and windy today as we get to 14. Chance of more showers overnight. Sun and cloud tomorrow with a high of 14, then sun and cloud and 21 on Friday.
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4: 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Well, you know he's my dog. He took a bite out of the hamburger, got the pickle, he spit the pickle out and kept eating the hamburger.
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1: With an update from cknewstoday.ca, I'm Jaron Vecchio. Seven more people in Ontario have been asked to isolate after they were exposed to the hantavirus. The health ministry says that's in addition to three who were exposed while traveling, for a total of 10 in isolation. None have symptoms so far. The Canadian Press says six more are isolating in Alberta and BC. The Lambton-Kent District School Board is facing backlash over plans to cut custodial positions. According to the president of QP1238, 22 jobs are at risk. Reporter Jess Monday has more.
2: Carrie Hopper is calling the cuts devastating for their members and for the schools they work in every day. She says custodians are essential frontline workers who keep schools clean, safe, and functioning for students and staff, and eliminating the positions will increase workloads, create more stress and injuries for workers, and ultimately impact the learning environment for students. The union claims the board has indicated its plans to create 12 new custodial positions at a higher rate of pay, but current workers will be required to apply for said positions. The school board tells Sarnia News Today it is streamlining operations across its 64 sites, which has resulted in a reduction of 10 custodial positions, most of which will happen through natural attrition. I'm Jess Monday.
1: A Dealtown resident is running in the upcoming Chatham-Kent municipal election. Michael Bond is vying to be one of two Ward 1 councillors, representing Tilbury, Wheatley, and other smaller communities. He says he wanted to run to ensure that there is somebody on council who has the area's needs at heart.
3: I believe Ward 1 deserves a strong, practical representation that I don't think they've had in the last little while.
1: The municipality's aging infrastructure and smart spending are among the top issues Bond wants to help address. CK's election will be on October 26. A local nonprofit is celebrating 70 years supporting some of the most vulnerable people in Chatham-Kent. Community Living Wallsburg, which supports people with intellectual disabilities, is holding an open house today to recognize the milestone. People who visit will get a chance to meet staff, learn more about services being offered, and get the chance to go down memory lane through different photos, scrapbooks, and news clippings. Today's poll question asks, are you satisfied with your quality of life? Tell us on cknewstoday.ca. In sports, the Toronto Maple Leafs have fired head coach Craig Berube. A replacement has not been named at this time. The only game in the NHL tonight sees the Colorado Avalanche host the Minnesota Wild. And in the NBA, the Detroit Pistons host the Cleveland Cavaliers. Now the forecast. Chance of more showers this afternoon with the temperature staying steady around 12. Cloudy with a chance of showers for tonight, low of 6. Mainly cloudy for tomorrow, high of 14. And a mix of sun and cloud on Friday, high of 21. I'm Jaron Vecchio. For more on these and other stories, visit cknewstoday.ca.
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10: 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On the Chicago Board of Trade, corn futures July up 4 at 484, September up 4 at 490. Soybean futures July up 7 at 1234, August up 7 at 1229. Wheat futures July up 2 at 681, September up 2 at 693. Live cattle futures June up 325 at 250.95, August up 395 at 245.02. Feeder cattle futures May up 220 at 368.10, August up 370 at 360.25. From the Andersons at Kent Bridge, 2026 crop corn up 3 at 636, 2027 crop corn up 1 at 618, 2026 crop soybeans up 8 at 1554, 2027 crop soybeans up 3 at 1468, 2026 soft Reb into wheat up 1 at 810, 2027 soft Reb into wheat down 1 at 831. From Olex on Tuesday, total livestock sold 6,679 head. Fed cows sold at firm prices while fed veal sold actively at stronger prices. Fed cows 215 to 275, top of 316. Veal, good Holsteins, 390 to 420, good beef, 430 to 445, top of 520. Medium Holsteins 360 to 390, plain calves 325 to 355, and heavy calves 355 to 387. Ontario Pork reports the U.S. CME price as $90.80 U.S. That's up 59 cents. 100% formula price, $225.37. That's up $2.18. Quebec's average price on May 12th, $211.66. Opening lean hog futures price in Chicago for May, $95.19. That's steady to the previous day's close. That is the Blackburn Agibidea Farm Market Report.
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10: I'm Adam Bell, and this is the Farm News. Canadian farm machinery manufacturers are reporting continued growth despite tariffs and ongoing trade uncertainty. A new report from the Association of Equipment Manufacturers says high compliance with the Canada-United States-Mexico Agreement has helped stabilize the sector. The group says about 85% of Canadian equipment qualifies under the trade deal and has largely avoided American tariffs. Industry leaders say the upcoming CUSMA review will be important for maintaining stability and supporting future growth in the sector. Ammonia fertilizer prices are expected to stay elevated through the rest of this year due to ongoing disruptions in global supply tied to the conflict in the Middle East. Argus Media says about 25% of global ammonia trade has been affected by the closure of the Strait of Hormuz, cutting exports from several key producers. While analysts expect some Middle East exports to resume in the coming months, prices are still forecast to remain above average through the rest of 2026. And a robot dog is being tested as a potential crop scouting tool at the Exo Innovation Farm in Ottawa. The Unitree Go-To autonomous robot can travel through corn and soybean fields while capturing about 2,000 images per minute to help identify and map weeds. The robot was recently demonstrated at the Ottawa Valley Farm Show, where Researchers highlighted both its mobility in farm fields and the challenge of processing the large amount of data it collects. That's all for the farm news. For more Agibity news and information, visit mynewstoday.ca.
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19: Spring is here, and that means it's time to get back into the field and stay one step ahead of crop pests. Ontario vegetable, fruit, and specialty crop growers are invited to a series of integrated pest management, or IPM, workshops happening across the province this May and June. These commodity-specific workshops are designed to give you practical, hands-on knowledge you can use right away. You'll learn how to properly scout for key pests in your crop, along with important do's and don'ts that can make all the difference in catching problems early. We'll also share valuable crop management resources to support your decisions throughout the season. And just as importantly, these workshops are a great chance to connect with other growers, scouts, and industry professionals working in the same crop. Here's what's coming up. Sweet corn, peas, and beans, May 20th in Ridgetown. 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Potatoes, May 27th in Elora, with an online option available if you're not a potato scout. Strawberries and raspberries, May 14th in Simcoe. And ginseng, June 4th, with the location to be announced. Start times vary depending on the workshop, so be sure to check the details before you go.

0: Forecast. Chance of more showers this afternoon, with the temperature staying steady around 12. Cloudy with a chance of showers for tonight, low of 6. Mainly cloudy for tomorrow, high of 14. A mix of sun and cloud on Friday, high of 21. A mix of sun and cloud with a slight chance of showers on Saturday, high of 26. And sunny on Sunday, high of 25. Normals for this time of year are a high of 20 and a low of 9. Sunrise was at 6:09 this morning, while sunset will be at 8:41. I'm Jaron Vecchio. 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
2: Turn it up, song. 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
11: 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Local and provincial unions are condemning proposed layoffs at the Lambton-Kent District School Board. QP 1238 and the Ontario School Board Council of Unions issued a joint statement yesterday saying 22 custodial jobs were at risk. QP 1238 President Carrie Hopper calls the cuts devastating for their members and for the schools they work in every day. Meanwhile, the school board says it's streamlining operations across its 64 sites, adding that most of the job cuts will happen through natural attrition. A resident of one of the municipality's smallest communities is looking to join CK's next council. Michael Bond is vying to be one of two ward councillors, representing Tilbury, Wheatley, and his hometown of Dealtown. He says if elected, he would ensure he doesn't become a typical politician that people have become accustomed to.
12: I'm not in this for politics as politics would be, trying to bring trust back to council, and I'll be an ear and a voice for the community.
11: Bond adds that a top priority for him would be having council focus on encouraging more people to call CK home. The election will be on October 26th. A public meeting is being held tonight in Chatham on rent evictions. It's being hosted by the municipality at the Chatham Cultural Center. Residents are encouraged to take part, sharing their thoughts on how council and the municipality should handle the growing housing concern. The meeting gets underway at 6. Does your doctor use AI? The province's Auditor General says those tools have provided doctors with wrong information, incomplete information, or just hallucinated. Shelley Spence says 20 programs used to transcribe conversations between a doctor and patient had serious errors. CBC News says she's urging the Ontario government to test its scribe systems. And now the forecast. A chance of more showers this afternoon, with the temperature staying steady around 12. Cloudy with a chance of showers for tonight, low of 6. Mainly cloudy for tomorrow, high of 14. And a mix of sun and cloud on Friday, high of 21. I'm Jaron Vecchio. For more on these and other stories, visit cknewstoday.ca.
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0: for Kelly Clarkson. Willie Nelson has just joined Dolly Parton as the only country artist to appear on the Billboard Hot Country Songs chart each of the last 7 decades, thanks to appearing on a new song from Kacey Musgraves from her new album. When Hannah Harper won American Idol the other night, she became the first female country artist to do that since Carrie Underwood. Here she is talking about what's next.
1: We're going to hit the ground running. I'm going to rest for a couple weeks at home. I'm going to write, record, and we're going to announce a tour in the next few days.
0: The ACM Awards are on Sunday night on Prime Video. They'll be streamed. And a few country stars could be rewriting the record books. Chris Stapleton could pass George Strait as the most decorated male artist in ACM history. He could also tie Merle Haggard for most male artist of the year wins. Miranda Lambert could extend her Song of the Year record. And Lainey Wilson could become the first female artist to win Entertainer of the Year 3 years in a row. Meanwhile, Shania Twain has a new song from a new upcoming album. It's called Dirt Rosy. Here's a clip.
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14: With an update from cknewstoday.ca, I'm Jaron Vecchio. Seven more people in Ontario have been asked to isolate after they were exposed to the hantavirus. The health ministry says that's in addition to three who were exposed while traveling, for a total of 10 in isolation. None have symptoms so far. The Canadian Press says six more are isolating in Alberta and BC. A Dealtown resident is running in the upcoming Chatham-Kent municipal election. Michael Bond is vying to be one of two Ward 1 councillors, representing Tilbury, Wheatley, and other smaller communities. He says he wanted to run to ensure that there is somebody on council who has the area's needs at heart.
15: I believe Ward 1 deserves a strong, practical representation that I don't think they've had in the last little while.
14: The municipality's aging infrastructure and smart spending are among the top issues Bond wants to help address. CK's election will be on October 26. A local nonprofit is celebrating 70 years supporting some of the most vulnerable people in Chatham-Kent. Community Living Wallsburg, which supports people with intellectual disabilities, is holding an open house today to recognize the milestone. People who visit will get a chance to meet staff, learn more about services being offered, and get the chance to go down memory lane through different photos, scrapbooks, and news clippings. Now the forecast. Chance of more showers this afternoon with the temperature staying steady around 12. Cloudy with a chance of showers for tonight, low of 6. Mainly cloudy for tomorrow, high of 14. And a mix of sun and cloud on Friday, high of 21. I'm Jaron Vecchio. For more on these and other stories, visit cknewstoday.ca.
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It's Toby. We're Chatham Kent's Big Country 91.3. Good afternoon, midweek Wednesday. It is Mike and Ella Langley. Guess what? Makes more history. You can read about that now. 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
0: 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What's happening around Chatham-Kent? 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

0: Well,
1: big country weather.
0: We'll hear from Tracy Bird in 30 seconds. Some light rain off and on through tonight. We'll drop down to 6 Celsius later. Much better tomorrow. Sunshine and 14. And how about Friday? 21. With more sunshine leading into the long weekend. Right now, it's only 11.
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2: Well, the 13th of May, a couple of big birthdays, a couple of different generations, country music stars. On this date in 1966 in Charleston, South Carolina, born was Darius Rucker. And many years later, 1993 on this date, Morgan Wallen. So he celebrates his 33rd. Darius is 60 today. We'll hear from him after Morgan on Big Country.

We are Chatham Kent's Big Country 91.3. It is Mike, and he is so confident in his abilities, as he should be. He's extremely talented. Kane Brown includes himself in his country music Mount Rushmore. You can see more on that country music news whenever you like.

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0: We've got an update from CK News today coming up. The Big Breakfast.
2: A woman from Oshawa is thanking strangers for helping her to grant her dying dog one last snowy adventure. She turned to social media asking for people to help her find some snow. 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
3: Our dog that we had to say goodbye to, that we had had a rescue we had for 11 years, we couldn't give him human food. We realized that, you know, it didn't settle well with him. Mm-hmm. But that last day, we were like, no, we're gonna feed him a hamburger. Well, you know he's my dog. He took a bite out of the hamburger, got the pickle, he spit the pickle out and kept eating the hamburger.
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20: With an update from cknewstoday.ca, I'm Tamara Thornton. A resident of one of the municipality's smallest communities is looking to join CK's next council. Michael Bond is vying to be one of two Ward 1 councillors representing Tilbury, Wheatley, and his hometown, Dealtown. He says if elected, he would ensure he doesn't become a typical politician.
21: I'm not in this for politics as politics would be, trying to bring trust back to council, and I'll be an ear and a voice for the community.
20: Bond added that a top priority for him would be having council focus on encouraging more people to call CK home. The election will be on October 26th. Tonight is your chance to put in your two cents about rent evictions. The Chatham Cultural Center is hosting a public meeting at 6 p.m. Residents are urged to come out and share their thoughts about how council and the municipality should handle the growing housing concern. And there's growing concern after Canadians filing for insolvency has hit the highest rate since the global financial crisis in 2009. In the first 3 months of the year, over 37,000 Canadians filed a consumer proposal or declared bankruptcy, according to CTV News. That's an 8.5% jump from last year. It's up 14.7% in Ontario. The forecast, windy and cloudy today, with temperatures staying around 12 degrees. Cloudy overnight, expect gusty winds and a chance of showers. The low is 6. Windy tomorrow with a mix of sun and cloud and a high of 14. A mix of sun and cloud on Friday with a high of 21. Right now, it's 11 degrees. For more on these and other stories, go to cknewstoday.ca.
0: Got it. Hold on a word. 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Just don't get too loud behind the desk. 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
2: Got a girl from the south side, got braids in her hair. First time I seen her walk by, and I about fell about my chair.

We are Tatum Kent's Big Country 91.3. It is Mike Luke Combs coming up. We'll hear from him in 6 minutes. Recently receiving an honorary degree from an American university. You can read more about that country music news at BigCountry913.com. He's coming up right now. News, Stella Lefty. On a

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16: Jason Aldean in 30 seconds. Cloudy skies, some light rain right through tonight off and on. We'll bottom out at a low.

day, Potts Farm was a place to go. 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Jack and Jim were a few good men. 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Y'all ain't listening. The mold.

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Traffic tips, song requests, or random comments. 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And trust me, they need it. 519-351-6300.

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0: 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That could happen. And 5 records that could happen at the ACM Awards listed for you now under Country Music News at BigCountry913.com. 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
1: It's Big Country 91.3. What do you do with two artists that are dominating the charts these days? Well, you obviously put them together. Ella Langley and Morgan Wallen, I Can't Love You Anymore. Chatham Kent's Big Country.

It's High Valley. We're at Chatham Kent's Big Country. And coming up, a news update, cknewstoday.ca. Local and provincial unions are condemning proposed layoffs at the Lambton Kent District School Board. 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
17: With an update from cknewstoday.ca, I'm Tamara Thornton. The municipality of Chatham Kent is reminding people that bringing your own alcohol to outdoor events is not permitted. The administration says that feedback from local event organizers, municipal departments, emergency services, and public health officials shows that the majority does not support the province's new bring-your-own-alcohol regulations. The top concerns are about safety, liability, increased costs, and decreased sales. Events held in Chatham-Kent will continue to serve alcohol under the existing municipal alcohol policy. A resident of Dealtown wants to make sure small communities are represented on CK's next council. Michael Bond is running to become one of two Ward 1 councillors. If elected, he plans to be an ear and a voice for his constituents. He adds that aging infrastructure, smart spending, and bringing more residents to the region are his top priorities. CK's municipal election is on October 26th. The Lambton-Kent District School Board is facing backlash over plans to cut custodial positions. According to the president of QP 1238, 22 custodial jobs are at risk. Reporter Jess Monday has more.
18: Carrie Hopper is calling the cuts devastating for their members and for the schools they work in every day. She says custodians are essential frontline workers who keep schools clean, safe, and functioning for students and staff, and eliminating the positions will increase workloads, create more stress and injuries for workers, and ultimately impact the learning environment for students. The union claims the board has indicated its plans to create 12 new custodial positions at a higher rate of pay, but current workers will be required to apply for said positions. The school board tells Sarnia News Today it is streamlining operations across its 64 sites, which has resulted in a reduction of 10 custodial positions, most of which will happen through natural attrition. I'm Jess Monday.
17: A local nonprofit is celebrating 70 years of supporting some of the most vulnerable people in Chatham-Kent. Community Living Wallaceburg, which supports people with intellectual disabilities, is holding an open house today to recognize the milestone. People who visit will get a chance to meet staff and learn more about the services on offer. There's also a chance to go down memory lane through different photos, scrapbooks, and news clippings. The open house runs from 2:30 to 6. And seven more Ontarians have been asked to isolate after they were exposed to the hantavirus. The health ministry says that's in addition to three who were exposed while traveling, for a total of 10 in isolation in Ontario. None have shown symptoms so far. The Canadian Press says six more people are isolating in Alberta and BC. In sports, the Toronto Maple Leafs have fired head coach Craig Berube. A replacement hasn't been named yet. Only one game in the NHL playoffs tonight. The Colorado Avalanche host the Minnesota Wild. The Avs are up 3-1 in the series. The PWHL has named two more host cities for expansion teams. The next season will see teams in Hamilton and Las Vegas. One more team is expected to be named to round out the league at 12 teams. In the NBA, the Detroit Pistons host the Cleveland Cavaliers for Game 5. That series is tied at 2 games apiece. And in the MLB, Toronto hosts Tampa Bay. Detroit is on the road, taking on the New York Mets. The forecast, windy and cloudy today with temperatures staying around 12 degrees. Cloudy overnight, expect gusty winds and a chance of showers. The low is 6. Windy tomorrow with a mix of sun and cloud and a high of 14. Right now, it's 10 degrees. For more on these and other stories, go to cknewstoday.ca.
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Keith Urban, we're Chatham Kent's Big Country. It is my good afternoon where you can win Allison Krause at Union Station tickets. They will be on stage at Caesars Windsor on the 6th of June. And Dave and Cheryl on the Big Breakfast tomorrow. Have the chance to win. 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
20: Taylor, in 30 seconds, we will see off and on showers through tonight, dropping down to a low of 6 Celsius. Clearing and sunny tomorrow with a high of 14. And how about sunshine in 21 to wrap up the weekend into the long weekend on Friday? Right now, we're holding steady at 11.

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1: Nate Bargatze recently doing a show in London at Canada Life Place, talking about doing shows in prison.
2: I've done comedy for a while. I've done a lot of different shows. I did one in a prison once. So we go in. Let's say you guys are the inmates. So I'm sitting here. I'm like doing my dumb jokes. None of it works. Every joke I have involves being outside in the past 30 years. Like, I'm like, traffic's crazy. You guys remember? Who remembers? People remember traffic here, right? So I'm doing my dumb jokes, and then an inmate gets up and starts walking towards me. I'm like, oh boy, here we go. You know, like he's going to use me to break out. And I don't want to point at him, but no one's like, look at, but I am using hand gestures. I'm like, what do you guys do on this side of the room? Should he be walking up like that? Turns out the bathrooms are behind me. He's a good guy. I judged him on what he was wearing and where we were at.
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2: A woman from Oshawa is thanking strangers for helping her to grant her dying dog one last snowy adventure. She turned to social media asking for people to help her find some snow. A ski resort just east of Toronto found out about her post, reached out to her, and invited them to come for a private visit in the snow that was black.
3: Our dog that we had to say goodbye to, that we had had a rescue we had for 11 years, we couldn't give him human food. We realized that, you know, it didn't settle well with him. Mm-hmm. But that last day, we were like, no, we're gonna feed him a hamburger. Well, you know he's my dog. He took a bite out of the hamburger, got the pickle, he spit the pickle out and kept eating the hamburger.
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6: With an update from cknewstoday.ca, I'm Tamara Thornton. Province's new bring-your-own-alcohol policy isn't going to see things change in Chatham-Kent. The municipality says that events held in CK will continue to serve alcohol under the existing municipal alcohol policy and that bringing your own is not allowed. CK's administration says safety, liability, and cost concerns were among the top reasons the regulations did not get much support in feedback sessions. A resident of one of the municipality's smallest communities is looking to join CK's next council. Michael Bond is vying to be one of two Ward 1 councillors representing Tilbury, Wheatley, and his hometown, Dealtown. He says if elected, he would ensure he doesn't become a typical politician.
7: I'm not in this for politics as politics would be. I'm trying to bring trust back to council, and I'll be an ear and a voice for the community.
6: Bond added that a top priority for him would be having council focus on encouraging more people to call CK home. The election will be on October 26th. Local and provincial unions are condemning proposed layoffs at the Lambton-Kent District School Board. QP 1238 and the Ontario School Board Council of Unions issued a joint statement yesterday saying 22 custodial jobs were at risk. QP 1238 President Kerry Hopper calls the cuts devastating for their members and for the schools they work in every day. The union claims the board has indicated its plans to create 12 new custodial positions at a higher rate of pay, but current workers will be required to apply for those positions. Meanwhile, the school board says it's streamlining operations across its 64 sites, adding that most of the job cuts will happen through natural attrition. A public meeting is being held tonight in Chatham about rent evictions. It's being hosted by the municipality at the Chatham Cultural Center. Residents are encouraged to take part and share their thoughts about how council and the municipality should handle the growing housing concern. The meeting gets underway at 6. And Stats Canada has published the results of its quarterly life satisfaction survey from last year. 46% of Canadians report high life satisfaction, up more than 5 points from 2024. Ontario had the lowest. A quarter of respondents here said their satisfaction was low. How satisfied are you with your quality of life? Let us know at cknewstoday.ca. In sports, the Toronto Maple Leafs have fired head coach Craig Berube. A replacement hasn't been named yet. Only one game in the NHL playoffs tonight. The Colorado Avalanche hosts the Minnesota Wild. The Avs are up 3-1 in the series. The PWHL has named two more host cities for expansion teams. Next season, we'll see teams in Hamilton and Las Vegas. One more team is expected to be named to round out the league at 12 teams. In the NBA, the Detroit Pistons host the Cleveland Cavaliers for Game 5. That series is tied at 2 games each. And in the MLB, Toronto hosts Tampa Bay. Detroit is on the road taking on the New York Mets. The forecast, cloudy overnight, expect gusty winds and a chance of showers, the low is 7. Windy with plenty of sunshine tomorrow, the high is 16. A mix of sun and cloud Friday with a high of 21. A mix of sun and cloud Saturday, there's a chance of showers and a high of 26. Right now, it's 10 degrees. For more on these and other stories, go to cknewstoday.ca.
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Hope you're having a great afternoon with Morgan Wallen on Big Country.

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1: Big Country weather.
2: Luke Bryan in 30 seconds. We'll see cloudy skies, some light rain a possibility through tonight. Eventually, we'll get down to a low of 6 Celsius. Sunshine tomorrow, better day with a high of 14. And how about Friday, sunshine and 21. Right now, it's 11.
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She's Megan Patrick. We are Chatham Kent's Big Country. It is Mike getting ready for Barnstormers Baseball. The third season kicks off this Friday. Just two more days. The Guelph Royals will kick off the regular season at Fergie Jenkins Field. 7 p.m. Details at ckbarnstormers.com. 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

0: He's Jane Eagleson. We are Chatham Kent's Big Country 91.3 Midweek Wednesday. It is Mike, and I can't even count the ways that I respect these two gentlemen in the studio this afternoon. Hall of Famers, Ed Meyers, Pete Cobb. Gentlemen, how are you?
1: Great.
2: Well, thank you.
0: Not only we work together with the Chatham Kent Barnstormers, but we've been friends for quite some time now, and we're going to talk about the Chatham Sports Hall of Fame. Both of you are Hall of Famers. And not only is the 6th of June my birthday, plant that seed, gentlemen.
1: I got somewhere you can be.
0: The Drive, Chip, and Putt Challenge. Write that down. It's my birthday on the 6th of June. There you go. And it's a Saturday, too, and we're going to have some fun on the golf course. So where is this going? Where is this happening?
1: Well, first of all, I'm going to defer to the man that does a pantload of organizing, my mentor, Mr. E. Myers.
0: He's retired. He's got the time. Right?
2: as is Peter.
0: That's true. That's true. The
2: event takes place at Maple City Country Club. It's on June the 6th. And we're attempting to reach a younger group of kids, age 7 to 13, boys and girls. Drive, chip, putt. Three skills you can certainly associate with golf.
0: Mm-hmm.
2: We are not affiliated with the North American Drive Chip Putt competition where you go from region to region. This is simply Chatham Kent's version. But it is a good day. The most important part of it is no charge. We have John Dengel, a former pro at Maple City Country Club and teaching professional, organizing the skill part of it. We are sponsored by local merchants and people in our community, and Peter can allude to that. And we are hoping that we can get some kids to register. As I said, once again, between the ages of 7 and 13, you can register from the forum, or you can register through Chatham Sports Hall of Fame or Maple City Country Club.
0: Ed Meyers, Peter Cobb, Drive, Chip, and Putt on the 6th of June. And Peter, this doesn't go around without a lot of great support with sponsors, right?
1: It's unbelievable, Mike. We've been so fortunate. I got to say a huge thank you to Dover Corn, not too far from the station here.
0: Yeah.
1: Steve Peach, who is literally a peach of a man at Peach Physio. Schenkel's donates the hot dogs. We got Scotty Burke over there, Burke Equipment Rental. Maple City Golf Course themselves allow us to take up their spots. And Mr. E. Myers has a plethora, there's the word of the day, of volunteers that he counts on to come and assist. And we've been very fortunate. Last year we had a little weather issue. This will be year four. But it's going to be pretty cool.
0: Again, Peter Cobb and Ed Meyers, the Drive, Chip, and Putt contest on the 6th of June. Maple City Golf Course, it's a great place, a majestic place to play golf. And you don't even need to be good at golf, right? You don't really need to shoot the lights out.
2: No, you have to be eager. Even if you do not have a golf club, I'm sure they can line you up with some golf clubs. Mm-hmm. And have a smile on your face and willing to learn. While you're there, we'll go through this competition. You'll be in groups according to your age and your gender. And we have people go around with you. After, we come back into the clubhouse. We have some hot dogs and fries. And family who will come along with you are welcome to participate as well. We have a few draws for T-shirts. Now, there's a big draw. Actually, John Dengel has donated a free golf lesson to a girl and a boy. And
0: nice.
2: It'll be strictly on a draw basis. It has nothing to do with your ability or how well you did in the competition.
0: And you're limiting it to the first 80 people. So there's a capper on the people that can be a part of this. So make sure you get on to one of two websites, whatever you like. It's MapleCityCC.com. Or ChathamSportsHallOfFame.com. Do sign up. 6th of June, the Drive, Chip, and Putt skills lesson and challenge at Maple City Country Club here in CK. So, again, let's hope we can get a little bit better weather than last year. I remember last year was a little bit iffy, right?
1: It was. We were, real close to getting it done. But, hey, we still brought all the kids inside, fed them all, fed the parents. grandpa and grandmas, and they left with a belly full, but disappointed they couldn't do the skills, but sure. Still enjoyed themselves.
2: No control. One thing to add,
0: yeah.
2: The deadline is May 30th mm-hmm. for registering.
0: So only a couple of weeks left to go
2: yep.
0: for that.
2: Right. Yep.
0: All right, MapleCityCC.com, ChathamSportsHallOfFame.com as well. Peter Cobb admires a couple of Hall of Famers, might I add. Thank you, gentlemen. We'll see you for Barnstormer Season 2 very soon.
2: Thank you, Mike.
1: Thank you, Mike.
0: Coming up very soon. Again, gets involved in the next couple of weeks with that. Tyler Nance, this is Keeps Me Sane as we roll through your Wednesday afternoon. Big Country, 91.3.

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13: With an update from cknewstoday.ca, I'm Tamara Thornton. The municipality of Chatham-Kent is reminding people that bringing your own alcohol to outdoor events is not permitted. The administration says that feedback from local event organizers, municipal departments, emergency services, and public health officials shows that the majority does not support the province's new Bring Your Own Alcohol regulations. The top concerns are about safety, liability, increased costs, and decreased sales. Events held in Chatham-Kent will continue to serve alcohol under the existing municipal alcohol policy. A resident of Dealtown wants to make sure small communities are represented on CK's next council. Michael Bond is running to become one of two Ward 1 councillors. If elected, he plans to be an ear and a voice for his constituents. He adds that aging infrastructure, smart spending, and bringing more residents to the region are his top priorities. CK's municipal election is on October 26th. The Lambton-Kent District School Board is facing backlash over plans to cut custodial positions. According to the president of QP 1238, 22 custodial jobs are at risk. Reporter Jess Monday has more.
14: Carrie Hopper is calling the cuts devastating for their members and for the schools they work in every day. She says custodians are essential frontline workers who keep schools clean, safe, and functioning for students and staff, and eliminating the positions will increase workloads, create more stress and injuries for workers, and ultimately impact the learning environment for students. The union claims the board has indicated its plans to create 12 new custodial positions at a higher rate of pay, but current workers will be required to apply for said positions. The school board tells Sarnia News Today it is streamlining operations across its 64 sites, which has resulted in a reduction of 10 custodial positions, most of which will happen through natural attrition. I'm Jess Monday.
13: Tonight is your chance to put in your two cents about rent evictions. A public meeting is getting underway at the Chatham Cultural Center. Residents are urged to come out and share their thoughts about how council and the municipality should handle the growing housing concern. Does your doctor use AI? The province's Auditor General says those tools have provided doctors with wrong information, incomplete information, or hallucinated. Shelley Spence says 20 programs used to transcribe conversations between a doctor and patient had serious errors. CBC News says she's urging the Ontario government to test its scribe systems. And seven more Ontarians have been asked to isolate after they were exposed to the hantavirus. The health ministry says that's in addition to three who were exposed while traveling, for a total of 10 in isolation in Ontario. None have shown symptoms so far. The Canadian Press says six more people are isolating in Alberta and BC. In sports, only one game in the NHL playoffs tonight. The Colorado Avalanche hosts the Minnesota Wild. The Avs are up 3-1 in the series. The PWHL has named two more host cities for expansion teams. Next season, we'll see teams in Hamilton and Las Vegas. One more team is expected to be named to round out the league to 12 teams. In the NBA, the Detroit Pistons host the Cleveland Cavaliers for Game 5. That series is tied at 2 games apiece. And in the MLB, Toronto hosts Tampa Bay. Detroit is on the road taking on the New York Mets. The forecast, cloudy overnight, expect gusty winds and a chance of showers, the low is 7. Windy with plenty of sunshine tomorrow, the high is 16. A mix of sun and cloud on Friday with a high of 21. Right now it's 9 degrees. For more on these and other stories, go to cknewstoday.ca.
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Classic from Randy Travis. We are Chatham Kent's Big Country 91.3. It is Mike, your Daily Scoop with Cordell coming up. Willie Nelson joins Dolly Parton in music history. More on that and a further preview of the ACM Awards this weekend in Vegas. That's coming up in 10 minutes. Here's Luke Combs.

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2: Queen Latifah is joining The Voice for season 30 as a mentor alongside Riley Green and returning mentor Kelly Clarkson. Willie Nelson has just joined Dolly Parton as the only country artist to appear on the Billboard Hot Country Songs chart each of the last 7 decades, thanks to appearing on a new song from Kacey Musgraves from her new album. When Hannah Harper won American Idol the other night, she became the first female country artist to do that since Carrie Underwood. Here she is talking about what's next.
3: We're going to hit the ground running. I'm going to rest for a couple weeks at home. I'm going to write, record, and we're going to announce a tour in the next few days.
2: The ACM Awards are on Sunday night on Prime Video. They'll be streamed. And a few country stars could be rewriting the record books. Chris Stapleton could pass George Strait as the most decorated male artist in ACM history. He could also tie Merle Haggard for most male artist of the year wins. Miranda Lambert could extend her Song of the Year record. And Lainey Wilson could become the first female artist to win Entertainer of the Year 3 years in a row. Meanwhile, Shania Twain has a new song from a new upcoming album. It's called Dirt Rosy. Here's a clip.
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Another chance to win Alison Krauss and Union Station concert tickets in Windsor for June 6th. 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

We are Chet of Kent's Big Country 91.3. Another chillier day than most of us would like. Low down to 7 Celsius tonight. Right now it's 10. Thomas Rhett and Jordan Davis.

0: does much better.
1: Hey, Shania, we are Chad and Kent's Big Country 91.3. And honey, I'm home. I'm about to say that pretty soon. Have a great rest of your Wednesday. Enjoy the night. We'll talk again on Friday to get into the weekend. Off tomorrow, but we'll be back at it on Friday afternoon. Dave and Cheryl back tomorrow morning at the Big Breakfast beginning at 5:30. They will have the final results of the big question on our website. Do you like cottage cheese? A polarizing food for sure. I do. And right now, about two-thirds saying yes to that question. It's the big question, BigCountry91.3.com. I'll leave you with Zach Bryan. It'll be fine.

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